0: Mix Acústico.
1: Mix.
2: 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Nothing but some feelings that this old heart kicked up. It's been raining since you left me.

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1: 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You know I'ma come right to the chase, Some women were made. But me, myself, I like to think that I was created for a special purpose. Now, what's more special than you?

0: Brasil.
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1: Open up, man.
2: What do you want, man?
1: My girl just caught me.
2: So it wasn't you.
1: All right.